0: Flip out. 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Tessa hanging with you. Yukon and Justin Bieber. And don't go anywhere. We got more hit music on the way next.
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How you doing? Tessa with you in for Miles on the night show. And if you want to reach out, maybe you want to hear something, feel free. Send me a text at 999. Got a request for Justin Bieber's Yukon. That's coming up right now. A little Bruno.

0: Virgin Radio, it's the night show. How you doing? It's Tessa. They are saying that this is the new coconut water. This is going to be the new drink of summer. Okay, ooh, very intriguing. I'll tell you about that coming up on Virgin Radio.
1: 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Show downtown what it's all about. 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Break out the heels, break out the dress. As beautiful as when we first met.

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Ever since you left me, French Montana Max V on Virgin Radio. It's the night show. I'm Tessa. And could this be the new drink of summer? Move over, coconut water. Introducing banana water. Have you heard this? Have you tried it? OMG. Banana water. Okay. Anything banana flavored is not for me, but maybe it is for you, especially if you like banana medicine when you're a kid. You feel me on that one? No? Okay. So the water is made from organic Thai bananas. That's what they're saying. Organic Thai bananas. Okay. That's very specific. And the drink actually has a pink color from the banana skin, and it comes in an aluminum can, they're saying. No added sugar whatsoever. So dietitians say it may help with hydration, but it's not a full swap for, you know, sports drinks or whatever. But like coconut water, banana water, take your pick. New drink of summer. All right.

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Oh my goodness, it is almost the weekend and it feels good. Yeah, the night show, Tessa in for Miles tonight. All right, got some Drake coming up by request. 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

Okay, if you've been trying to win that money, $5,000, because I know if you're trying to book that very expensive summer vacation, because everything is so pricey these days, especially flights, you feel me? 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Tomorrow is your very last day to enter those keywords. That all starts at 7 a.m. And I got your very last one after 7 p.m. tomorrow night right here on Virgin Radio. $5,000 a day. Good luck.

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You're listening to The Night Show. It's Tessa. And I'm sure you have heard that Drake has broken a huge world record. He has the most number one songs now by a solo male artist, beating out Michael Jackson.

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Bruno Mars, Risk It All, Virgin Radio, Tonight Show. I'm Tessa. I remember a couple months ago, there was all that speculation from Taylor's website. We thought she was teasing something, and we thought it had to do with Toy Story 5, that she may have had a song on it. Well, it turns out, my friend, that's not actually happening. Somebody already previewed the movie, and they said the last song on the soundtrack was not sung by Taylor Swift. So that is a no-go. Toy Story 5, though, does come out on June 19th.

The Way, Felix Cartel on The Night Show. How you doing? Chessa in for Miles tonight. It's Virgin Radio. We might be seeing some wedding news after the weekend, okay? Because this is very last minute. These two might be getting married this weekend. I'm talking about Jennifer Aniston and her boyfriend, Jim Curtis. Did he hypnotize her? We don't know. Because he's a hypnotist, right? He's a wellness coach, all that jazz. We don't know that. I'm just speculating. But they're allegedly planning an impromptu wedding in Los Cabos, Mexico, to mark their one-year anniversary, by the way. It's very last minute, and people are saying this could be the weekend. So maybe we'll be hearing something on Monday.

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Okay, she's been teasing. Is it the video, the song, I Hate That I Made You Love Me? I'm talking about Ariana Grande. If you notice on the gram, that's due to come out within the next hour. So stay tuned for that. It's Virgin Radio.

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evening. Tessa hanging out with you on the night show. It's Virgin Radio. And we know that they had a date night the other night, right? Taylor Swift, Travis Kelce at the Cavs-Knicks playoff game. Travis says, you know, he wasn't trying to persuade Taylor to become, you know, a Cavs fan. They were just out for a little date night. Elizabeth.

Okay, tomorrow is the very last day for you to enter those keywords for your chance to win $5,000 with Virgin Radio's 5K a day. It all starts tomorrow morning at 7.

Virgin Radio. What's good? Tessa hanging with you on the night show. And I got to say, I do love that little crew. Well, what is it? The Kylie Jenner, Timothée Chalamet. There's Justin Bieber with Hailey. And then the new couple, Kendall Jenner and Jacob Elordi, right? All of them are great couples. And they've all been kind of going on double dates, triple dates, all of the above. Most recently, a dinner date with Justin Bieber and Hailey, Jacob and Kendall.

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Virgin Radio, they're saying it's going to be a star-studded event. I'm talking about the wedding. Wedding plans are in the works for Harry Styles and Zoe Kravitz. I mean, she's been around celebs her whole life. Her dad, Lenny Kravitz, let's be real. That is going to be one wedding that you would want to be at. I mean, I would love to be there.

Would you consider Walmart being a very romantic place? Virgin Radio, it's Tessa, it's the night show, and get this. There was a survey done the other day, and in Alabama, Walmart ranked number one on the list for the most romantic places in Alabama? You got to be kidding me. I'm sure there's a lot of lovely places there. Walmart was number one on the list. So I don't know who's doing this survey. Obviously, a lot of people that go to Walmart or don't, and they think it's romantic. The farmer's market was in number second, and Bass Pro Shops at number three. But Walmart

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0: The CFL on TSN kicks off. The Alouettes land in Hamilton to take on the Ticats. 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

I'm digging that one. Dominic Fike, that's Baby Doll. On the Night Show, it's Virgin Radio. I'm Tessa. That is it for me. Miles is off. You'll be off tomorrow, back on Tuesday. So I'll talk to you then. And tomorrow, I got to let you know, your last chance to get those keywords for the 5K a day on Virgin Radio. Good luck.

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Taylor Swift, Virgin Radio. Oh, congrats to her fiance, Travis Kelce. He just became an owner of the Cleveland Guardians, which is a Major League Baseball team. His first order of business is definitely going to be deleting his first pitch video. He threw at the first pitch at a Guardians game, and oh my God, it was bad. My grandma can throw a ball better, and she's dead. My name's Tyler Barr. Here's JB.

BTS, their new song Swim is coming up in a few minutes. And on Monday, they're releasing their very own Oreo cookies. It's going to be like Black Friday at the grocery store on Monday. BTS fans, they're nuts. They're going to be waiting outside for hours, screaming at each other, pushing each other, just to get some cookies.

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0: 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She won big this morning.
1: 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And I just won $5,000 with Virgin Radio 5K a day. Woohoo!
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Talking about Drake. 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

Congratulations to Lil Wayne the rapper. He just got engaged. But nobody knows who his fiance is. Every media report is just saying she's in her 20s and she's from Indiana. 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She might have some news to share. Here's Doja Cat, Vegas.

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Gracie Abrams, she's on Virgin Radio, and she just announced a tour. And yes, she's coming to Canada. She's going to be in Toronto and Montreal this winter. 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

Langley, choosing Texas. 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Because it might make you $1,000. 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

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It sounds fantastic, and you can win stuff. Like, we just gave away a trip to London, England to go see Harry Styles on the iHeartRadio app. And I've just been informed that there's going to be another giveaway starting soon. I can't tell you what, but you want to be prepared for when we announce it. So go download it. Here's JB.

Rema, Selena Gomez. Just been announced that Selena Gomez is going to be starring in a movie with Cate Blanchett and Michael Fassbender. And rumor has it this movie is going to be over 4 hours long, which is longer than the entire first season of The Office. There's Olivia Dean. I could

it is crucial that you listen to Virgin Radio as much as humanly possible today. Because today is the final day of keywords for Virgin Radio's 5K a day. You're going to get a new keyword every hour starting this morning at 7. And the more keywords you collect, the better chance you have of winning.

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In a few minutes on Virgin Radio, gonna play the OG Rihanna tune, Ponda Replay. Gonna play it right after Somber. By the way, Ponda Replay is older than Somber.

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from ours. He's in Toronto this week, playing 5 shows there. And later on this year, he's going to be playing 5 shows at BC Place in Vancouver. 5 shows is a record for BC Place in Vancouver. Beating Taylor Swift, who had the record before with 3. Well,

Happy Ariana Grande Day. I know I sounded stupid saying that, but it's an exciting day. We're getting a brand new Ariana Grande song today. Hate That I Made You Love Me. And she's on Virgin Radio with Dangerous Woman.

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Sabrina Carpenter, when did you get hot? Let me guess, you've probably heard that song once or twice. But in a few minutes, a song you may not have heard, and a song I think you're going to absolutely love. Coming up right after Harry Styles' American Girls, going to play new Felix Cartel, The Way.

Alex Warren, he's on Virgin Radio. If you follow the Toronto Blue Jays, Canada's team, you probably know that Dalton Varsho, one of the players, his walk-up song is Alex Warren's Ordinary. He hasn't been having a very good season, so a petition was started for him to change it. He has changed it, but to a song written by AI. So be careful what you wish for. There's Benson Boone.

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Taylor Swift, congrats to her fiance Travis Kelce. He just became a minority owner of the Cleveland Guardians Major League Baseball team. So if you think Taylor has taken over football, she's just getting started. She's going to take over baseball too. Here's Olivia Dean, so easy. I could

Ariana Grande, she's on Virgin Radio, and happy Ariana Grande Day. She has a brand new song coming out today. It's also the final day of Virgin Radio's 5K a day. Yeah, there's only a few more keywords left. You're going to hear one every hour starting this morning at 7. Good luck! Justin Bieber, he's on Virgin Radio with Daisies.

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0: you coming in, or what?
1: That's Sabrina Carpenter, who unfortunately left the Grammys empty-handed this year. But earlier this week at the American Music Awards, she took home a few trophies. 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Yeah, you won an award, but not the one you wanted.

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2: Turn it up.

Selena Gomez. It's just been announced that she's going to be in a new movie with Cate Blanchett and Michael Fassbender. 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Have you ever seen a movie?

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It sounds great, looks great, thousands of stations, your favorite podcasts, all in one place. But for some reason, it's free. I would have paid at least $7.99 for it, for sure. So make sure to download it. You're going to love it. Here's Dochi, what it is.

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Congratulations to the rapper Lil Wayne. He just got engaged this week. But nobody knows who this person is. Every media outlet just says she lives in Indiana and she's in her 20s. So if you know somebody in their 20s that lives in Indiana, give them a call. They might have some big news for you. Here's Harry Styles, American Girls.

Olivia Rodrigo, she's releasing a new album in a few weeks. And based on the names of the songs, she just released a track list earlier. It's going to be like a death metal album. There's a song on there called Maggots for Brains. My name's Tyler Barr. Thank you so much for listening to Virgin Radio, but that is it for me. You have a great Friday and a great weekend. Here's Sabrina.

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6: They wish and I wish and I wish and I wish and they wishing on me. Yeah. 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

bad things. 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I tell her only partly. I only

0: 93.9 Virgin Radio, and it's mornings with Kim and Lexi. We've been talking about it, Lexi, all week. We've had beautiful weather. Mm-hmm. Just to make up for all that weird stuff that Mother Nature put us through, where it's like it got cold, and then we had like a really, really hot day followed by several really cold days and a bunch of rain. But it is literally sunshine right across the board for this weekend. So it is going to be a beautiful weekend. Sunny today with a high of 28, humidex at 29. And currently we are at 9 or 48.
1: Yippee!
0: Yeah! Do you have like any outdoor plans for this weekend, considering it's going to be really nice?
1: Sort of. So my wife's show was canceled for Saturday, which means that, well, we were already planning on seeing Backrooms, the movie, very excited, which is an indoor activity. And they're going to come to a trivia night with me. But in between, it's Ferndale Pride. So we're going to stop by. We're not doing like a full Pride day, but now we have time to like stop by. And so that's going to be outside.
0: And Ferndale's nice. Like it's like a, it's,
1: Ferndale's
0: it's
1: gay a cute, town, USA.
0: It's a cute town.
1: I love Ferndale. That's where Rashi does their shows. So we're there a lot.
0: Yeah. And I mean, with it being like what looks to be an absolutely perfect weekend outside, I mean, perfect. That I don't know. That sounds absolutely perfect. Mm-hmm. I love that.
1: Do you have any outdoor plans?
0: I think I'm going to, I don't have specific outdoor plans, but with seeing what the forecast is going to be like, I think I'm going to try to like incorporate spending as much time outside. It's my daughter's like play weekend, which means we're going to be inside. But outside of that, it's like we should maybe spend some time outside. Like, okay, we're going to go see your play. And then like in between that,
1: go to the park.
0: go to the park, go swimming at friend's house. Like, I don't know, do something, right? In regards to spending time outside. I mean, it's beneficial for your health. And I mean, if the weather's going to cooperate, why not, right?
1: Right.
0: Yeah. Here's Harry Styles. It's American Girls and 93.9 Virgin Radio.

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0: 93.9 Virgin Radio, and it's mornings with Kim and Lexi. For your weather, perfect sunshine and temperatures also perfect with a high of 28 and perfectly sitting at 9 or 48.
1: Kim, Ariana Grande's new song came out last night.
0: Yeah.
1: Hate That I Made You Love Me. And it's not, I've only heard, this is the only part I've heard so far, is the little intro here.
0: It's dreamy.
1: Mm-hmm. Almost, I don't want to say creepy, but it has like, if given the right context, it could be. Like the part.
0: I could see that, yeah.
1: It could also be the video has like smoky fog and like kind of creepy text.

0: like it.
1: Yeah. It's dreamy.
2: Mm-hmm. I guess the music video for it comes out on Sunday, I believe.
1: Yeah.
2: And it's starring Justin Long.
1: Justin Long's going to be in the music video. Do we have any idea like what the music video is about? What sometimes
2: he's in
1: they
2: a car and it's like a rear view mirror.
1: Okay.
2: That's what I've seen so far.
1: Interesting. Okay.
2: It's funny, this article calls him the weapons actor. Like, yeah, he was in Weapons, but for a second.
1: Yeah.
2: And it's because he was in Barbarian, the other movie by that director. So that was the, like... But I'm like, I would not call him the weapons actor Justin Long. There's many other things I would say he was in before that.
1: Mm-hmm. Is this going to be tied to a movie? Or is it just... just hired to be a part of this?
2: I guess, like, so there was, like, a little clip of it where he's driving in a car and looking in a rearview mirror.
1: Mm-hmm.
2: And there's, like, a font that's reminiscent to movie posters for The Hitcher. 1986.
1: Oh my gosh. Okay.
2: And so maybe it's like not for a movie, but it's like in reference to.
1: Oh, okay. The first thing I thought, I'm like, are they recreating that again?
2: They could be, I guess.
1: Yeah.
2: But I'd say it's a good vibe.
1: That would then really coincide with the feel that you said that this song potentially has, which is that creepy feel. So very cool. I guess maybe come Sunday we'll have a better idea as to what.
2: I think it was Sunday. I could have made that day up. I will research and get back to you.
1: Okay. Awesome. Let me know, because, I mean, that would be really cool.
2: Yeah.
1: I mean, like, we just found out that they're going to be recreating The Hitcher then.
2: Yeah.
1: Here's Preston Pablo in 93.9 Virgin Radio.

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1: 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And she, her Service 95 and Google Maps teamed up to make Dua's Lists, which is a collection of 12 different lists curated by her of her favorite spots in various cities around the world.
2: I love that.
1: Right?
2: That's cool.
1: So it has pictures of her travels. It has personal anecdotes. So like one of the lists is like London Eats on Repeat, Los Angeles Hotspots, The Essential New York City, Tokyo Culture and Eats, Must See Mexico City. And then she has just general ones that are all over the world, like Best Nights Out, Favorite Bookstores, Natural Wine Bars, Date Nights to Remember, Chill Dinners and Snacks.
2: I love that.
1: Right?
2: I mean, this kind of goes hand in hand with what we'll be talking about next hour too, right?
1: Mm-hmm.
2: But just, I think more celebrities should be doing that. They travel the world, especially musicians.
1: Mm-hmm.
2: Why not let your fans know
1: the places.
2: Yeah, that you want to hit up.
1: Mm-hmm.
2: I love that.
1: Speaking of people and artists who travel the world, Gracie Abrams has announced her The Look at My Life tour, which kicks off in December. She'll be joined by one of our Fresh Taste Fridays, Rachel Shinariri.
2: Nice.
1: The Japanese House, Grace Ives, Bella Kay, and more. She'll be at Scotiabank Arena in Toronto on February 18th and 19th, 2027. And that's when she'll be closest to us. I saw some people a little bit upset because they were like, I hope this is not how artists are touring now, because it was just the big cities, right?
2: Yeah.
1: So, like, she's doing a world tour. Like, I feel like American artists will often do like an American tour and then a world tour.
2: Mm-hmm.
1: But recently they're doing like world tour, and so they're hitting just like the major
2: cities.
1: Yeah.
2: And with her, from what I saw, a lot of them are like doubles.
1: Mm-hmm.
2: So like she's in Toronto for two nights, Chicago for two nights, rather than, you know, doing one night and then doing several different cities.
1: And I don't know how I feel about that, because at the same time, it's like these people can afford to travel. We cannot.
2: Yeah, that's true. I didn't look at it that way, Lexi. I like that.
1: That's my thought.
2: Like it's just like, well, wait a minute. We're the ones buying the ticket. Like, meet us halfway, please. Don't make
1: so
2: me
1: maybe
2: drive
1: it's not
2: five
1: like
2: hours.
1: We're not saying they should stop at every town, but like a couple more
2: would be nice.
1: Yeah. Like, they should look at where the farthest a person, if you have a fan from this place, the farthest they should have to drive is like, you know,
2: take a look at how far they would have to go to see you.
1: Yes.
2: Mm-hmm.
1: Celine Dion family TV series is in the works. Growing Up Dion is the working title, and it would be the first time that her family is going to be like depicted on the television. So her brother is producing the show based on the book Dion, a family saga written by her nephew Jimmy.
2: Mm-hmm.
1: The show is about her childhood in Quebec and her formative years growing up in a modest, music-filled household where her bond with her mother and close-knit family dynamic of 14 siblings, I did not know she had 14 siblings,
2: wow,
1: shaped her path to global superstardom. I'm interested to see who would play her and stuff like that.
2: Yeah, interesting.
1: But I thought that was cool.
2: Yeah.
1: I'd be interested to see, maybe, honestly, would I watch it? I don't know. Mm-hmm. It depends on the vibe.
2: Yes.
1: I'm not really for like a coming of age. Like, that's not.
2: It's like, I could watch it. You got to sell it to me though still.
1: Yes. I'm like, I'm interested. I'll take a seat. I might get up.
2: Yeah.
1: And that's what's up so far on 93.9 Virgin Radio.

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1: Harry Styles on 93.9 Virgin Radio, and it's mornings with Kim and Lexi. Sunshine in the forecast with a high of 28. 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
2: Kim, I saw this post the other day on Instagram, and it said, it was just this guy, and he said, if someone from Ziploc could contact literally anyone in the cereal business, that would be fantastic.
1: Yeah.
2: Why does cereal not come in a bag that is resealable?
1: Do you know how many times I come home after work? Because, like, my kids have done what they've done with the cereal bags. They're always left wide open, or, like, there was an attempt to roll them closed but didn't put them away, right. So they unrolled.
2: And I don't get it. It's stale so much quicker.
1: Here's the other question that I think baffles me. Why do we use, like, a Ziploc mechanism for cat and dog food? Even my rabbits, they act like they're, like, the bag that it comes in has a zip, like a resealable top, but we don't do that for cereal.
2: It feels like it's common sense and should have been done already.
1: Yeah.
2: Which is a question I have for people.
1: Yeah.
2: What other things feel like common sense that should have been done already?
1: Oh,
2: like,
1: yeah.
2: A Ziploc bag for cereal. Like, that feels like day one of cereal invention.
1: Why didn't we do this?
2: Yes.
1: Yeah, 100%.
2: I was trying to think of some other things that would maybe qualify for this. And I'm like, I just feel like I don't have an answer. Like, the Ziploc's an answer, you know?
1: Yeah.
2: I don't have an answer for this. But a way to store Tupperware that actually works and, like, doesn't take up so much space. I've never been to somebody's house where the Tupperware container storage looks good or, like, is organized.
1: Yeah. Well, like, it looks like they attempted for a while because they would have that Tupperware where, like, all the pieces would, like, click together, you know?
2: But even the lids, like, where do I put all the lids?
1: You know what the problem is you run that thing through the dishwasher a few times, they don't click properly.
2: No.
1: And you know how many times I've literally, like, placed those in and then they end up getting knocked over or they don't click properly and then everything gets thrown in there and it just looks like a bomb went off in my cupboard.
2: Also, why are we still making mugs that can't be microwaved or machine washed? Nope.
1: Yeah.
2: Get them out of here. No business making those.
1: No.
2: Why would I buy anything that can't go in the microwave or the dishwasher?
1: I speak on behalf of all moms and probably dads too, that mug needs to be able to go into the microwave several times per serving.
2: Correct.
1: Because that coffee's getting cold.
2: Yeah. It's got to go in the microwave and in the dishwasher. And if it can't, I'm not buying it. Or
1: right.
2: I am and then destroying it.
1: Yes.
2: Because why would it not be able to go in there?
1: Agreed. We want to know though, what, like, do you have any other ideas in regards to this? Right,
2: like Ziploc bag on cereal, or like, why are we still making mugs that can't go in the dishwasher?
1: Yeah,
2: or microwave?
1: Yeah, there's got to be more. So you can text us 999-999 or use that talkback feature on the iHeart Radio app. Here's Gracie Abrams, 93.9 Virgin Radio.

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1: Well, the Detroit Grand Prix is back, and weather is expected to be absolutely perfect for the three-day event. Reason why I want to make note of that is that makes it for perfect driving conditions, which means, you know, we won't be seeing any kind of crazy delays or, you know, anything that would need to be altered for the event. Friday going to be kicking off the weekend and the event with free pricks. Free pre-day, where fans can actually access more than half of the venue for free.
2: Mm.
1: Then you got Saturday, which is the Chevy Sports Car Classic, and then ending things off or concluding on Sunday with the Chevy Detroit Grand Prix. And the one thing I've always loved about the Detroit Grand Prix is the fact that, like, you, even if you're not going to it, we could always hear the cars racing from across the water. And, you know, if you ever had anyone visiting from out of town, they'd be like, what is that? It's like, oh, it's the Grand Prix. In some sad news, four-time Stanley Cup champion Claude Lemieux has died after taking his own life. Authorities responded just after 3 a.m. on Thursday to the scene at the family's furniture store in Florida. The NHL announced Lemieux's death via social media. He was 60 years old. If you or someone that you know is in crisis, there are resources available at Crisis Services Canada, Center for Suicide Prevention, and Kids Help Phone. We're set to see some pretty big changes that are coming to Caesars Windsor. The casino announced earlier this week that the Coliseum going to be transitioning to an all-ages venue. And unless otherwise specified, guests of all ages will be welcome starting next month.
2: I mean, it makes sense.
1: Yes.
2: Like, it feels like this should have happened a long time ago.
1: The number of times people have said, wait a minute, like, can my kids go to this event? And they have allowed it in the past, but it has been a question.
2: Mm-hmm.
1: So minors that are attending shows at the Coliseum do have to use the McDougal Street entrance because, mm-hmm. I mean, let's remember this is still a casino. And they did say that children 12 and under must be accompanied by someone 16 or older. So there's still rules. Kids still can't get into the actual casino, but this I think is great. They did this shift just aiming at widening access to live entertainment, and it is set to take effect on June 5th.
2: Yeah, because it really is our only big, like, huge venue
1: that we have. So, you know, why limit it, right?
2: Mm-hmm.
1: I love that they're doing this. But that is your FYI on 93.9 Virgin Radio.

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1: Here we are,
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2: I just wanna die, I just wanna die. Swim, swim.
1: You're about to hear our new song,
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0: Windsor's number one hit music station, 93.9 Virgin Radio. It is Mornings with Kim and Lexi, and we have your first time for the first keyword of the day for your 5K a day giveaway.
1: And that time is 7:15. Don't have to wait very long.
0: Yes, 7:15 is when you need to be listening for your first keyword of the day. And this is our last day for 5K a day.
1: It is. It's our last 5K a day.
0: Yeah. But we do have something that will be coming up next week that we'll share with you later. So 7:15 is when you need to be listening for that 5K a day keyword this hour.
1: 7:15.

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0: Windsor's number one hit music station, 93.9 Virgin Radio, and it's mornings with Kim and Lexi. The quick weather check. It's going to be perfect out. A high of 28 with a humidex of 29. Currently, we are at 9 or 48.
1: Kim, I was thinking.
0: Yeah.
1: And so I asked on our socials. What is a Windsor hidden gem? Now, if you don't know what I mean by hidden gem, it's something, typically a place, that's special, enjoyable, maybe even it's unique.
0: Yeah.
1: But that not enough people know about.
0: And usually a mom and pop shop.
1: Mm-hmm.
0: Like, you know, it's like, we're not talking about, like, your favorite Starbucks location.
1: Right.
0: We're talking about, like, maybe a cafe that, you know, is, like, in your opinion, the go-to cafe in Windsor or
1: Essex
0: County.
1: You're like, I've never seen enough people there.
0: Yeah, yeah. So we want to know what those hidden gems are. And I know, like, there's plenty of them. And it just goes out. It's not just cafes, not just restaurants, like, anything.
1: I think Windsor's full of hidden gems. And Adam even commented, trick question, the hidden gem is Windsor.
0: Oh. Adam, that's so sweet.
1: But we want to know what you think is a Windsor hidden gem.
0: Yeah. Like, I guess in a way you could even pose the question is, if you had like a friend from outside of town that has never been to Windsor, where would you take them? What mm-hmm. places would you go? We want to know those. So you can, a couple ways to get in touch with us. You can text us at 999999. You can also do the talkback feature on the iHeartRadio app and go OG by calling 519-792-6040. We have something really cool up for grabs as well. If you toss us a few hidden gems our way. Today we have the Shoppers Drug Mart $200 gift card.
1: Mm-hmm. Yeah. It can be yours if you send us a hidden gem. You can text us, call us, or send us a talk back. Here's Justin Bieber on 93.9 Virgin Radio.

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14: Settle. 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
13: Yeah, settle down. 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

0: 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For your weather, sunshine and a high expected of 28, currently 9 or 48.
1: We're talking hidden gems,
0: yes,
1: places in Windsor that not enough people know about that you want to share with us.
0: Mm-hmm.
1: And don't be selfish. Don't be selfish. Share them with us.
0: Yes. Yeah. Like, I mean, if there's a place that you've been maybe going to since we were a kid, that you were a kid that you swear by, or maybe it's like a new place that you tried and you were like, oh my God, how have I waited this long?
1: Mm-hmm.
0: We want to hear about them.
1: Bonnie says Maiden Lane in downtown. There's a bunch of different places on Maiden Lane, but it's just a great little walking street.
0: Like how we've talked
1: about before, I would love a big walking street that's pedestrian only.
0: Yeah, it would be really cool. Yes. Sarah actually went in a very different direction, but I like it. Sarah brings up the Ganacho Trail. She said, one of those places I always take people to see, the trails that run off of it, the waterfront views, the art and statues, the beautiful flowers. It's so beautiful and picturesque.
1: Mm-hmm.
0: If you're lucky to catch the sunset on the water from the trail, that's a hidden gem. Either the sun rising or the sun setting is breathtaking.
1: Yeah.
0: I agree, Sarah.
1: Dustin from the 800 Newsroom says Basil Court Thai Restaurant in downtown.
0: Oh my God.
1: It's in a basement, but the food slaps.
0: Yeah,
1: in high school, we were all addicted to their pad thai.
0: Yes. Oh,
1: I want some so bad.
0: I think Dustin actually, it may have been him. I'm trying to remember who it was. Somebody actually brought me something from Basil Court. It was the pad thai because I had said I'd never had it. And they're like, what? Do you want
1: it's so different than any other pad thai I've ever had.
0: Yeah. So I would agree. That one is a staple.
1: Mm-hmm.
0: Yeah.
1: One that my family goes to a lot that somebody said is the Goodwill Bookstore on Lauzon. It's a Goodwill, but only for books.
0: Oh.
1: It's awesome if you haven't been there.
0: No, I have not.
1: Hidden gem for sure.
0: Very cool. There was another one that was mentioned, Janelle. The best breakfast and service ever, the Sandwich Nook.
1: Mm-hmm.
0: A family favorite for over a decade. Dude, I am going to go there now this morning. Like, right, I am rolling right out of there and just driving straight to Sandwich Nook because I've been going there since I was a kid.
1: Mm-hmm.
0: I get cravings for it randomly.
1: My soccer team as a kid was sponsored by the Sandwich Nook.
0: I love that. Yeah, family owned and operated. But the one thing I always say to people, bring cash. It's cash only and has been cash only for forever.
1: Yes.
0: But if you have hidden gems that you want to share with us, it could be food related or not.
1: Mm-hmm.
0: As Sarah mentioned, the Ganacho Trail. We would love to hear from you. Up for grabs, we have that Shoppers Drug Mart $200 gift card. So you can text us at 999-519-792-6040 or that TalkBack feature.

0: Yes. Windsor's number one hippie station, 93.9 Virgin Radio with Justin Timberlake. Hey, it's Mornings with Kim and Lexi. We've been talking about hidden gems in the, you know, Windsor, Essex area.
1: And I've got a voice memo here to play.
2: If I had one of my friends coming to Windsor for one day, I would want them to go to Tallulah Cafe in Walkerville. Honestly, I'm in love. Like, always, I know that the people who go there are, like, diehards for Tallulah, but I love their peanut butter cookies and their lavender fogs.
1: And they have gluten-free stuff, which I love.
0: Yes, and I believe, like, vegan as well, too, which I love it when you have, like, all-inclusive options for eats.
1: Place with great vibes and great food, great drinks.
0: Yeah. Yeah, yeah. And we will continue that conversation. We have that Shoppers Drug Mart gift card that is up for grabs as well. $200 gift card. And celebrating, I suppose, their bonus redemption event that is starting today and running until Wednesday, June 3rd. So, I mean, you could score that $200 gift card and then also take advantage of the bonus redemption event that is going on right now.
1: Also, we told you earlier that today's the last day for 5K a day, but we have a new contest coming up next week, and that's our best friend weekend.
0: Mm-hmm.
1: So that means that Virgin Radio, we're going to send you on the best summer road trip across Ontario with Virgin Radio's best friend weekend. So that means that next week and for the next few weeks after that, if you listen, we'll be giving out keywords just similar to 5K a day, and you'll be entered to win weekend getaways.
0: Yeah. Weekend getaway for two with your bestie. That's going to include activities, gas, and spending money. 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So you can knock off stuff off your bucket list, visit some beaches, some breweries, and also some amazing places in and around the area. 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
1: 93.9 Virgin Radio, and it's Mornings with Kim and Lexi. A quick weather check is showing sunshine that is going to go straight across the board this entire weekend, with a high of 28, a humidex of 29, and we are currently at 9 or 48.
2: Kim, you said you saw something about somebody has a raccoon?
1: Yes. Yeah. So... it's I want to say this is, I don't know how long this has been going on. I'd have to look back on my socials. Somebody I know, I guess, had found, I think, this raccoon. It was a baby raccoon on the side of the road, and figured, it's an animal that looks like it's in distress. We should help it. This thing is like domesticated. It's crazy.
2: Like a cat.
1: Well, the videos that she's posted with it, it is more cuddly than any cat or dog I've ever seen.
2: Mm-hmm.
1: Like, it like curls up like right up to her neck and snuggles with her and sleeps there. And like, I mean, I've of course had all the questions, because right. I was just like, how? Like, tell me everything that I need to know. And she had said that, because I said, it, like, does he like roam free? And she's like, well, when we're home, yeah, he's like running around. He sleeps. Like, I think they have like a little kind of like a cat crate,
2: mm-hmm.
1: and he sleeps in there. But he also sleeps like, you know, if they're up and awake and he's taking a nap, like he'll sleep like, I think, in their, you know, lap or next to them and stuff. It's crazy. But the craziest thing is, too, I was just like, you know, thinking from like a pet perspective, that's really great, is raccoons have like hands.
2: Oh, yeah.
1: Like claws, but hands. So I was just like, cats and dogs don't have hands. You could really train this thing to do some crazy stuff for you.
2: Mm-hmm.
1: And my boyfriend was just like, what would you train it to do? He's like, go get a beer. And I'm like, but it could.
2: Yeah.
1: You know, as long as
2: hands.
1: It's got hands. So you could train it to like go and open up like the fridge and grab you a beverage while you're watching. Like, could you imagine you're having a movie night? You're like, hey, go get me a drink. And it just goes and grabs it. What would be

0: really cool is if you could train it to like open like a drink. Right. And he's just like, they cannot do that. I said, have you seen their hands?
1: They've got human like hands.
0: Yeah.
1: There was somebody when I was younger that I don't remember how they had this raccoon, but it was like, I think they'd rescued it or something. It was a baby and I got to hold it. I held a baby raccoon.
0: Yeah. They are super cute. But I did ask her, I was like, have you named him? And they have appropriately named him. And I don't know if it's like official yet, but it's like, it's what they're kind of going with for right now to see if it sticks. Mm-hmm. George Cooney. I was like, it is absolutely adorable. I love it. And I'm like, I need updates constantly. Mm-hmm. So as I will get updates, so will you. Because yes. I am fully invested in a raccoon as a pet. I don't know about you.
1: Yeah, I love that.
0: Here's Sabrina Carpenter.

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1: Ah, it is FYI time. The Detroit Grand Prix has returned. It is this weekend, and weather is expected to be perfect for the three-day event. Kicking things off for today, it is the Fifth Third Bank Free Pre-Day. This particular day, this is where fans can access more than half of the venue for free, which is really cool. I like that they do that for people that are maybe going for a more budget-friendly experience. Saturday is the Chevy Sports Car Classic, and Sunday will be the Chevy Detroit Grand Prix. Four-time Stanley Cup champion Claude Lemieux has died after taking his own life. Authorities responded just after 3 a.m. Just yesterday to the scene at the family's furniture store in Florida. The NHL announced Lemieux's death via social media. He was 60. If you or someone that you know is in crisis, there are resources available at Crisis Services Canada, Center for Suicide Prevention, and Kids Help Phone. Some big changes come into Caesars Windsor. So the casino announced earlier this week that the Coliseum is going to be transitioning to an all-ages venue. And unless otherwise specified, guests of all ages will be welcoming starting next month, which is kind of cool.
2: Nice.
1: Yeah. Minors attending shows, of course, at the Coliseum must use the McDougal Street entrance because it is still a casino. And children 12 and under must be accompanied by someone 16 or older. This shift that they've made is all an aim to kind of widen the access of live entertainment to all, and will be taking effect on June 5th. And that is your FYI.

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2: Me not working hard. Yeah, right. Picture that with a Kodak. Or better yet, go to town.

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1: Another winner now.
2: Hello.
3: Hello. Hi. May I please speak with Amanda?
2: This is Amanda.
3: Hi, Amanda. This is Kim and Lexi from Virgin Mornings. How are you?
2: I'm good.
3: Good, good. I have a question, Amanda. Do you know about our contest that we have going on, our 5K a day? Yeah, okay. So have you partaken in that contest?
2: I have.
3: Nice, nice. So you know that we got to punch in those keywords. Have you punched in many keywords?
2: A few.
3: A few of them, yeah.
4: Right, have you been imagining maybe what you would do if you won the $5,000?
3: So, like, what kind of stuff do you think you would be that you would do with, like, $5,000 if you were to win?
2: Well, probably buy my baby some clothes.
3: Nice.
4: Love that. Great answer.
3: Nice. Very cool. $5,000 would get you quite a bit of baby clothes, I'd say.
4: Some Gucci, maybe.
3: Yeah. Yeah. Some Gucci. I love that. Some top of the line stuff. Some cute shoes as well.
4: Well, you're about to have a very fashionable baby because congratulations.
2: Yay.
4: You're a $5,000 winner.
2: Thank you.
3: No problem. Congratulations, Amanda. Your kid is going to be probably the most stylish kid out there now with $5,000. And you know what, Amanda? You could probably spend a little bit of it on yourself as well.
2: Okay.
3: So
2: thank you so much, girls.
3: No problem. Congratulations.
2: Thank you.
3: So there it is, our $5,000 winner for today, which is great. I want to say congratulations to Amanda. I hope she spends a little bit on herself.
4: Yeah.
3: I love that. That's such a mom thing, being like, I want to spend it on my kid, but you got a little bit, girl, for yourself. Just remember to keep punching in those keywords.
4: Yes.
3: Yes. And speaking of keywords,
4: we got a new one for you.
3: Yes.
4: Well, right now.
3: We're jumping the gun. We do have another one that's coming. But what I want to talk about is the fact that we are going to dish out the time for your next keyword.
4: And that time is 8:25, 8:25.
3: So be listening at 8:25 for your next keyword for our 5K a day giveaway. You could be like Amanda and score $5,000.
4: You're somber. 8:25.

0: That's Survival Mode, newest song from Talking Violet, a Windsor band who I love. And we're joined by lead singer and band member Jillian Goyo, our first live guest for Fresh Taste Friday. Hi, Jillian.
1: Oh my God, this feels so cool. This feels so cool. I'm happy.
2: Yeah, we're happy to have you. Now, you are a part of the band Talking Violet.
0: Yes.
2: You guys have been together since 2018.
1: Yes,
2: so
1: a very long time.
2: What is the story? Like, how did you guys get together?
1: Okay, I guess the short of the long is, like, my partner Jaden and I actually started the band as a duo. In, like, 2017, one of our friends was making a documentary, and they needed songs for it, so we just started writing music for that, and then we were like, oh, well, it's going into a documentary, so we need a band name, and then we made a band name, and, like, the music that we were creating at that point is so beyond different. I've actually taken it off the internet. But, yeah, so it's just kind of slowly evolved over time. Then we kind of wanted the more, like, you know, full band sound, so then we added drums and bass, and yeah, here we are all these years later.
2: Now,
0: is that something like you always wanted to do? Because it sounds like somebody asked you to, but were you always like in the back of your mind that's something you wanted to do?
1: Yeah, like I always wanted to be a musician. I always wanted to be like a singer. Like growing up, I was like, I either want to be a vet or a singer.
0: Every kid wants to be a vet at some point.
1: Yeah. Like, and I'm still, yeah, I love dogs to this day, all animals. But yeah, always wanted to do that. I grew up in dance, so I, like, performed, like, that way. But I remember, like, being at, like, my dance recitals and, like, being on the side of the stage being like, imagine if I could bring a guitar. So yeah, it was cool. Cool to get into it for sure.
2: Now, for someone who's never heard your band before, how would you describe your sound?
1: I would say it's dreamy and it's loud. Like, kind of like the dichotomy of that. Like, mm-hmm. It's definitely, you know, like, rooted in, like, rock and alternative music, but it definitely has, like, a luscious aspect to it. I mean, at least I like to think.
0: I've seen it described as like shoegaze, which I thought was pronounced shugazi until last week.
1: Actually,
0: I was saying it to my wife and I said shugazi, and my wife said, what did you just say?
1: Kate, that is, I can't even tell you how funny that is, because like forever, like, me and my bandmates had a demo that we always called shugazi, like,
2: oh my gosh,
1: yes, we always called it shugazi, like, referencing like the band Fugazi.
0: Mm-hmm.
1: And we were like, shugazi, this just sounds like shugaze fugazi. But yeah, that's
0: I amazing. Thought that's what you said, it because of Fugazi. That's, like, that's how I thought you said it.
2: I think y'all are on to something there.
1: Honestly, we might be cooking.
2: We're talking with Jillian from Talking Violet. Now, Jillian, if there is one song that you could choose, somebody's never heard your band before, what song would you present them with that you think best displays or best, I guess, embodies Talking Violet?
1: Okay. Can I give two answers,
0: yes,
1: I guess?
0: We'll take two.
1: Okay. In terms of, like, to, like, encapsulate kind of, like, our entire vibe in one song, I might pick a song like Destroy, which is one of our more recent songs. Because it has, you know, like, a quieter, start, and then it, like, ends up, you know, becoming, like, kind of, like, explosive towards the end and really cathartic. And I like that because we, like, love the dichotomy between, like, loud, quiet, mm-hmm. loud, just like, you know, a lot of, like, the 90s music. In terms of energy and, like, theme-wise, I think Everything at Once is also a really good, choice. It's just Everything at Once is the name of our most recent record, and that's like the song that opens that album.
0: Mm-hmm.
1: And I feel like it's just like
2: a good representation.
1: Yeah,
2: love that.
0: Well, thank you so much for joining us. I'm so excited to have a live guest for New Music Friday.
1: This is great.
0: Fresh Taste Friday.
1: Absolutely, I'm happy to be here. Thank you for having me.
0: Here's a song Jillian mentioned, Everything at Once by Talking Violet on 93.9 Virgin Radio.

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Windsor's number one hit music station, 93.9 Virgin Radio with Alex Warren. And good morning. It's Mornings with Kim and Lexi. Weather for today, we are looking at like perfection. We've seen it basically all this week. It was perfect lawn mowing weather, which is exactly what I did yesterday. And that's the best part. You get a couple of days like this, you get all the outdoor chores done so that come the weekend, you can actually enjoy all of that. And lots of fun stuff to do in and around the area as well, outdoor-wise. But for your weather, we are expected to, yes, see sunshine right across the board this weekend. And temperatures today getting to about 28 with that humidex at 29. Currently 10 or 50.

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4: Yes, what's up so far is this. Gracie Abrams has announced the Look at My Life tour, which is kicking off this December. She'll be joined by one of our Fresh Taste Friday people, Rachel Chinariri, as well as the Japanese House, Grace Ives, Bella Kay, and more. She'll be closest to us when she's at Scotiabank Arena in Toronto on February 18th and 19th in 2027.
3: Nice.
4: Obviously not 2026, that passed.
3: Yeah.
4: But some people are feeling like, I hope this is not what artists are going to be doing nowadays. It seems like they're taking the cost of touring and putting it on to us, the tour attendees.
3: Yeah, the fans.
4: Yeah, because it's like, I think that they need to point on a map where, if they have a fan everywhere in the world.
3: Yeah.
4: What's the farthest they should have to travel if you're doing if you're doing a world tour?
3: Yeah.
4: If that's what you're saying you're doing. Yeah.
3: It's tough because like the thing I'm really noticing is they're, you know, not going to like 27 different cities. Mm-hmm. You know, they're now going to like 15, but like they, you know, look at Bruno Mars was just in Toronto for how many days?
4: Yeah.
3: So they're doing several shows in one city. Convenient for them. Not so convenient for somebody who maybe is used to, you know, going to London to see a show.
4: And now Detroit.
3: Or Detroit. And that's the thing. She doesn't have a Detroit date.
4: Mm-mm. She doesn't have any in Michigan at all.
3: No.
4: And what's unfortunate is that, like we saw for the Bruno Mars one, when it gets canceled, there are people who had to fly in because it was the closest one to them.
3: Exactly.
4: And then what happens for them?
3: Yeah.
4: So I'm not liking this new trend of how they're doing their concerts.
3: I hope they change it. I hope this is a short trend, Lexi.
4: Me too. And Dua Lipa, her company Service 95, which is like a global lifestyle culture platform that has a weekly newsletter and things like that.
3: Mm-hmm.
4: And Google Maps have teamed up for Dua's Lists, which is a collection of 12 distinct lists curated by Dua Lipa of her favorite spots in various cities around the world because she loves to travel.
3: I like that. That's
4: right?
3: Cool.
4: Each list contains personal anecdotes and photos from her own camera roll.
3: Oh.
4: So like examples of some of the lists are like London Eats on repeat, Los Angeles hotspots, the essential New York City, Tokyo cultures and eats, must see Mexico City. But then she also has just generic lists that are all over the world. So like favorite bookstores, best nights out, date nights to remember, things like that.
3: I feel like you don't even need to be like a Dua Lipa fan to be able to appreciate something like that.
4: No, because it's like if this is something that this person who has gone so many places would return to, I'd like to know.
3: Exactly.
4: So I think more artists should do this. I think it's really cool because they have the privilege of traveling so much.
3: Right.
4: And last but not least, Celine Dion family TV series is in the works. So the working title is Growing Up Dion. And it is going to be a dramatized adaptation of her childhood. Her brother is producing the show, and it's based on Dion, a family saga written by her nephew, Jimmy Dion.
3: Cute.
4: The show would be about her childhood in Quebec and her formative years growing up in a modest, music-filled household where her bond with her mother and close-knit family dynamic of 14 sibling relationships shaped her path to global superstardom. I had no idea she had so many siblings.
3: Wow. That's crazy.
4: Right?
3: I did not either. 14.
4: Wild. And I'm like, is that 14 sibling relationships? Does that mean that is she one of the 14 or is there 15 total?
3: Oh, good question.
4: I mean, at that point, what's one more?
3: Yeah, I guess.
4: And that's what's up so far on 93.9 Virgin Radio. Here's Ariana Grande's new song we discussed earlier, Hate That I Made You Love Me.

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9: 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My legs don't work the way that they used to. But they changed when I found you.

0: Windsor's number one hit music station, 93.9 Virgin Radio. It's mornings with Kim and Lexi, and weather is going to be perfect this weekend. Woo-hoo. Sunny right across the board, and for today, a high of 28 with a humidex of 29. We are currently edging our way closer to that 13 or 55.
1: Kim, you were just telling me about an article that you found.
0: Yeah, I thought this was actually a really cool fact. They say that going to museums, curling up with a good book might actually help you live longer, or not live longer, but definitely stay younger, which I equate to also perhaps living longer. So the study says that arts and culture could slow biological aging almost as much as exercise. So the study

0: looked at 3,500 adults, compared their hobbies with changes in their DNA tied to aging. And there was actually some pretty impressive results. So people who did arts activities at least once a week appeared to age, they say, 4% more slowly than people who rarely participated. Which my thought was, well, what if you did it more than once a week?
1: Right.
0: What if it was your life? Does that then increase the percentage? They said the activities included things like listening to music, reading, going to museum, engaging in the arts. And the professor behind the study said that the arts should be viewed as a health-promoting behavior, similar to the way we view exercise.
1: Yeah, I think that in many capacities, art is not taken as seriously as other things, when actually I think it is the most important.
0: Yeah, well, it stimulates. I mean, if we want to look at it from a scientific or physical perspective, it stimulates the senses, which is good.
1: It's the thing that if you were to ask people, what's the thing that keeps you going?
0: Yes.
1: Who's saying science and math? Maybe some people because it's their livelihood or whatever. But I'm going to say that for a lot of people, including people who are really into science, the thing that keeps them going is their favorite artist, their favorite band, their books that they love to read, their book club. You know what I mean?
0: But like, I was going to say the fun thing is that when you tie science into it, science is saying yes to the arts, right?
1: Exactly.
0: Everything is connected. So I don't know. I get out there, enjoy arts a little bit more. I say do it more than once a week. Toss that in with exercise. You could live forever.
1: And about keeping you younger, I just feel like being creative is a thing that some people grow out of, which I don't think should happen. But it's like, I think that's part of it too, is how it keeps you young, is that like creativity is a thing that we are.
0: There are so many, yes, and there are so many activities, hobbies that we engaged in as children that we just kind of stop, sometimes due to accessibility. And that goes for both arts as well as like sports too. And I think that we definitely should try to keep those things alive as adults, for obviously the good of our health.
1: Exactly.
0: Right? Here's Sabrina Carpenter.

0: Virgin Radio, FYI.
1: Well, the Detroit Grand Prix will return this weekend, and the weather is expected to be absolutely perfect for the three-day event. You have today the Fifth Third Bank Free Pre-Day, which is the big kickoff, and that's where fans can access more than half of the venue for free. Then you got tomorrow, Saturday, May 30th, the Chevy Sports Car Classic, and then Sunday, to conclude everything, the Chevy Detroit Grand Prix. Four-time Stanley Cup champion Claude Lemieux has died after taking his own life. Authorities had responded just after 3 a.m. on Thursday to the scene of the family's furniture store that's located in Florida. The NHL made the announcement about his death on social media. He was 60 years old. If you or someone that you know is in crisis, there are resources available at Crisis Service, Services Center, or Crisis Services Canada, also Center for Suicide Prevention, as well as Kids Help Phone. Some big changes coming to Caesars Windsor. So the casino just announced earlier this week that the Coliseum is going to be transitioning to an all-ages venue. And, unless otherwise specified, guests of all ages will be welcome starting next month. So this is cool. So I guess, like, unless, like, you know, there might be some comedians that, like, 19 or older or whatever. Mm-hmm. Which completely makes sense.
2: Like, up to the show's discretion rather than the venues.
1: Exactly. Minors that are attending shows at the Coliseum just got to use the McDougal Street entrance for obvious reasons. You can't walk right into the casino if you're underage. And children 12 and under must be accompanied by someone 16 or older. Now, the reason why they made this shift, they want to help widen access to live entertainment. And this will all take effect on June 5th.
2: Yeah, I mean, it's our biggest venue. It seems weird that we wouldn't have an all ages be our biggest venue.
1: Right. Big, beautiful venue. And, you know, there's a good chunk of the population in this area that, you know, can't get into the building. So I love this. I love this for the area. So it'd be interesting to see if it draws actually different forms of entertainment to the area.
2: Mm-hmm. And more ticket sales.
1: Yeah. And that's your FYI.

0: 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It's now 9 o'clock, which means we have a new keyword time to give you.
1: And that time is 9:40.
0: Yes, at 9:40, that's when you're going to be hearing your new keyword to get you closer to $5,000.
1: And it's our last keyword we're giving out for this.
0: I know, it's a little sad.
1: Mm-hmm. But yes, there'll be keywords for the rest of the day, just not from us.
0: Yes, yeah. So our last keyword that we'll be dishing out to you will be happening again at 9:40.

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0: Windsor's number one hit music station, 93.9 Virgin Radio. And it's mornings with Kim and Lexi. And we are talking hidden gems.
1: Hidden gems, meaning typically a place that's special, enjoyable, maybe even new unique. I said new yeek. Maybe even new yeek. Unique to Windsor that not enough people know about.
0: Yes. And also think, like, if you have, like, friends that maybe have never been to Windsor, what's a place that you would want to take them to that you think stays true to the city or is completely different? Like, to me, a hidden gem is definitely going to be like a mom and pop shop.
1: Mm-hmm.
0: It's not going to be like a chain or a franchise.
1: Yeah.
0: I want to say a chain or a large franchise, if you will,
1: mm-hmm.
0: because we do have franchises that are local. So yeah. Those are okay.
1: Jake, who runs Made in YQG, mm-hmm. It's Instagram account and TikTok. He's always going to new businesses, new places in Windsor, which I love. And he put a little list for us. I just want to read off some of them.
0: Oh, nice.
1: He said Holland Auctions, which is on Ottawa Street.
0: Okay.
1: Wolf and Rebel.
0: Yes.
1: A Plus Vintage. The Art Speak Gallery. Juniper Books.
0: Yeah.
1: Villa 92 in Tecumseh. And Ikto Tiki. I've never been there.
0: Oh, is it I Know the Owner?
1: Oh, yes. I was reading their Instagram name.
0: Yeah. As soon as you're like, wait a minute, Tiki?
1: I was like, Ikto.
0: Yeah, I know. I've been there, actually. I love it.
1: Mm-hmm.
0: Like, I love the whole idea behind that. But you said Juniper Books. For some reason, I thought they were closed.
1: No, they're the bookstore that is a house.
0: Yes.
1: And, like, in the kitchen is the cookbooks. It's so cool.
0: I love it.
1: Everybody. Whenever somebody's like, where should I go? I say Ottawa Street.
0: Yeah.
1: I love
0: Juniper. See, it's been forever since I've been to Juniper Books, and I loved going there. But for some reason, I thought that they had closed, like, permanently. See, mm-hmm. So this is what's great.
1: I was there.
0: Yeah, I love that. This is what's great about learning about hidden gems. See, like, I live here, and I totally thought that place had closed.
1: Mm-hmm.
0: Now I know that I can go back and visit it.
1: Yeah.
0: But we want to know from you, what are some hidden gems that you think we or anyone else should be hitting up in Windsor or Essex County? You can call us at 519-792-6040. Also, talk back. And text 999999.
1: And an OLG Lotto Max $100 voucher is up for grabs.

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0: 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We are talking hidden gems in Windsor, Essex County.
1: Mm-hmm. Got a text from Adam, and he says, hi, one of the new gems in Windsor is, and I want to make sure I'm saying this correctly, I might be saying it wrong, but this is how I phonetically found it. Bjagoyak?
0: Okay.
1: Bjagoyak Pier? It's formerly known as Queen's Dock in Old Sandwich Town, and it's officially reopened this month. The expanded pedestrian pathways was an amazing experience of Detroit River, both bridges, and First Nation history all in one frame.
0: I like that.
1: I love that.
0: Yeah.
1: If anybody, if I'm saying it wrong and anybody can correct me, please do. Bjagoyak?
0: Yeah.
1: Is how I believe it is pronounced, but I could be wrong. Please reach out to me if I am.
0: Yes. We also have Alicia, who texted in and mentioned Oxley Winery. She's like, so nice. They have that garden, the bonfire pit. I know she mentions the patio and food are awesome. It's an amazing hidden gem in Windsor, Essex. I have to agree. I've actually I went there for when they did the March Madness. Mm-hmm. It was one of the wineries that I visited. So being able to go inside was absolutely beautiful, but also got to experience that patio. I want to say like summer going into fall, they had like they would do like these full moon events like that were absolutely amazing, like full course meals that were just chef's kiss.
1: I love that.
0: Mm-hmm.
1: My dad's band plays there sometimes, so I've been there a few times.
0: Yeah, doesn't it have a great like cottagey vibe, mm-hmm. like at a winery? And I love that.
1: We got a text from our resident therapist, not giving us any therapy, but
0: yes.
1: It says, not sure if this counts as a hidden gem, but Priscilla's Presence out in the county is such a fun spot. They have quirky, one-of-a-kind gifts, an ice cream shop, sunflower fields, and an amazing view.
0: Oh,
1: I didn't know we had sunflower fields near here.
0: Yeah. Now I'm kind of like, wait a minute, what?
1: On my way.
0: Yeah. Mark that one down. And speaking of like good places to go out and like physically visit outside, especially with it being like, you know, super nice, Karen mentions Jack Miner as well as Point Pelee.
1: Mm-hmm.
0: Yeah. Probably be a great weekend to head on over to Point Pelee.
1: Yeah. Mm-hmm. It's a great weekend to check out any of these hidden gems, I'm sure.
0: Yeah. But if you have hidden gems that you want to share with us, what we have up for grabs is a $100 Lotto Max voucher.
1: Mm-hmm.
0: So if you want to pick that up, let us know what your hidden gem is in Windsor, Essex. 519-792-6040.

0: things that I've got. Benson Boone on 93.9 Virgin Radio, and it is a beautiful, beautiful weekend ahead weather-wise. We are expecting some sunshine right across the board. Sun for today. Temperature getting to about 28, and currently we're at 13 or 55.
1: Mm-hmm. We're talking hidden gems.
0: Yes.
1: And somebody said Simply Thai in Tecumseh. Best pad Thai. My mom loves Simply Thai.
0: I think I've had it. It's like I think it was a situation where somebody went and picked it up, and it was like, oh, here we go. Here's some Thai food. But I cannot be sure. Definitely will put that one on the list for sure. Crystal had texted in mentioning the Iron Kettle in Comber. Mm. I've heard about the Iron Kettle from like a ton of different people about how like they make amazing homemade foods, like pastries and breads is a huge one. Crystal mentioned homemade breads, desserts, pastries, soups, and now coffee. She said, and the smell walking in there is, oh my God. I can like, I don't want to say visualize it, because obviously you can't visualize a smell, but I can imagine that fresh baked bread smell. And it's like, and now I want to make a trip to Comber.
1: Mm-hmm. Michelle says, it's dumpling time. It's in a strip mall away from downtown in Walkerville, but worth finding. She said, also my buddies, Anchor Coffee.
0: Ooh, Anchor Coffee. I love their cookies.
1: Mm-hmm.
0: And you know, the thing is like a lot of stuff, at least when I go in, it'll be like half the stuff is gone. Like I'll go in there and you can see that everybody has picked, like it's been picked over because people just love the goodies.
1: Love it so much.
0: Well, like you walk in and it's like, wow, literally everything in here looks amazing. Mm-hmm. It's like, well, I want to buy all the things.
1: Right?
0: Yeah.
1: I have a hard time choosing when I'm in there too.
0: Mm-hmm. But again, if you want to weigh in on what places you think should be added to the hidden gem list of Windsor Essex, we would love to hear from you.
1: Mm-hmm. And congratulations to Adrian, who's won our OLG Lotto Max $100 voucher.
0: Yeah. Oh, go a long way.
1: Mm-hmm.
0: You could, with in theory, if you get a few extra bucks, hit up some of these hidden gems,
1: yeah.
0: Right? 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
2: That is right. We have, this is our last keyword for our 5K a day giveaway.
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2: Okay.
4: Call me mellow yellow.
2: Yes.
3: The keyword, mellow, not yellow. The keyword is mellow with an M.
2: Just watch. There's going to be people that'll be like, it wasn't yellow. You gave us the wrong word. Guess what? It is.
3: It's mellow with an
2: mellow.
3: M.
2: Mellow. Mellow. So it's M-E-L-L-O-W, mellow.
3: Mellow.
2: Yes.
3: Is your final keyword from us.
2: From us. The next time you get a keyword, it's going to be happening with Shannon. So good luck. Yeah.

0: 93.9 Virgin Radio Windsor with Ariana Grande. And it's Mornings with Kim and Lexi. And we are just about out of here. Mm-hmm. Before we do go, though, we want to talk about what we have coming up next week.
1: Because as we said, today's the last day for 5K day. But never fear.
0: Yeah.
1: Keywords are coming your way again next week, but this time for a best friend getaway.
0: Yeah, this is going to be a little bit different. So it's like a summer edition giveaway, if you will, where we will be sending you on the best summer road trips across Ontario with Virgin Radio's Best Friend Weekend. So you and a friend, starting Monday, you just got to be listening for your chance to win that weekend getaway, which includes activities for two. You also have gas and spending money, all of it covered, and you get to hit up some pretty cool places.
1: Keywords will be at 9 for us, mm-hmm. noon with Shannon, and 5 with Luke and Ray.
0: Yes. I'm super pumped for this.
1: Me too.
0: Because it's going to be different. Beaches, breweries, hitting up some major bucket list items, I'm sure, for the summer for some people. If you want a little more details on this particular new giveaway, you can certainly check it out at 939virginradio.ca mm-hmm. to get a little more info before the contest starts this coming Monday.
1: Speaking of weekend getaway, do you have anything exciting coming up this weekend?
0: This weekend is so jam-packed. So my daughter is her play weekend. Her show opens tonight.
1: Woo-hoo, show, happy opening.
0: Yeah, Showstoppers. I would tell people go out and get tickets, but it is like sold out. Except for, yeah, right? They have shows Friday, Saturday, and Sunday. They did add an additional Sunday show that's happening in the evening. Mm-hmm. And I think that one has like 7 tickets available.
1: So 7 of you.
0: Yes. So 7 of you, if you're looking for something to do on Sunday, you can go to that. Mm-hmm. And speaking of Sunday, that's my son's birthday.
1: Happy birthday.
0: Yeah, he's turning 9. So, you know, in between all the like theater stuff, we are going to be celebrating birthday too.
1: Yeah, busy, busy weekend.
0: It is. I'm going to be feeling like, I don't know, like, what is that? Like weekend hungover by the time I come in, roll in on Monday. So yeah, but either way, should be fun. What about you? You said you're going to Ferndale.
1: Yes. Tomorrow I'm going to visit my wife, and then we have a trivia night tomorrow night. But tonight is the Frozen banquet. We're having the banquet to celebrate Frozen.
0: Oh, that's exciting. Have fun.
1: Thank you. I'm very excited.
0: Here's Britney Spears. It's Toxic. Have a great weekend.
1: Bye-bye.

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Shaboozy, a bar song on Virgin Radio. I'm Shannon. So the man who had plotted an attack at the Taylor Swift concert a few years back during her Eras tour in Vienna, he received his sentence in court yesterday, and he will serve 15 years.

That is Sophie Simmons, Love Turns Lonely on Virgin Radio. I'm Shannon. I actually had the chance to sit down with Sophie Simmons recently to talk about her whole career as an artist, as a songwriter, as the daughter of Gene Simmons from Kiss. If you want to see those interview clips or any interviews that we have, check out iHeartRadio Canada's YouTube channel. Also, a lot of heated rivalry content on there too for you. It's Olivia Dean.

That is Drake, One Dance on Virgin Radio. I'm Shannon. Today is the final day of Virgin Radio's 5K a day. So keep listening because there is another keyword that is still on the way for you.

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2: And your keyword for this hour is the word hair. 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H-A-I-R. 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

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How do you feel about a KD mac and cheese cake? Kraft Dinner announced that they have a new product that you'll be able to get in bakeries across Canada for a limited time. Mac and cheese cheesecake from KD. They describe it as an irresistible flavor in a sweet meat savory dessert that KD fans are gonna love. If you've tried it already, let me know what you thought.

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Felix Cartel with The Way on Virgin Radio. That's the latest from him. 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

That is Bruno Mars, who has just a few more shows that he's putting on in Toronto before he heads back into the States to continue his tour. Everyone I have talked to who has seen this show on this tour has only had incredible things to say about it. And he'll be doing a bunch of shows in Vancouver for more Canadian dates coming up in the fall.

Olivia Rodrigo, Drop Dead on Virgin Radio. I'm Shannon, and Olivia was recently asked about what she thinks about people's perceptions and assumptions of her and Taylor Swift's friendship. Because when Olivia was first starting out, they shared a lot of love for each other online, which was huge for Olivia because she has been a Swiftie since she was a toddler. But over the past few years, they have stopped interacting altogether. So, of course, a lot of theories have started. She said, if I dove into every internet detective sleuth that got things right or wrong about my life or any relationships, I think I'd go crazy. Like, there's just not enough time in the day.

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That is Ella Langley with Choosing Texas on Virgin Radio. I am Shannon. Do you remember the movie The Brave Little Toaster? I don't know about you, but that movie, it traumatized me as a kid. I think it was the first movie I ever cried while watching. I don't know how they did it with that animation. But if you would like to either explore that movie for the first time or revisit it, it has now been added to Disney+.

Harry Styles, American Girls on Virgin Radio. I'm Shannon. If you start dating someone and you realize that your pet and them are just not jiving the way that you were hoping, would you end that relationship? A new study came out that revealed 54% of dog owners would reconsider their relationship if their furry friend didn't like their significant other. 54%. Honestly, I would think this would be a bit higher.

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Alex Sampson with Misery on Virgin Radio. I'm Shannon. If you missed the keyword for this hour, I'm going to give it to you one more time because you know what? It's the last day of the contest. Your keyword this hour was the word sprinkle. Sprinkle is this hour's keyword.

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0: 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Oh.

That is Sabrina Carpenter with Taste on Virgin Radio. I'm Shannon, and we are getting a TV show that is based on Celine Dion's childhood. Celine grew up in Quebec. She has 13 siblings, so there is a lot to her story to be told. The show is going to be called Growing Up Dion.

John Fellner with Broke Skin on Virgin Radio. I'm Shannon, and there are already a lot of predictions coming through for the song of the summer. Even though summer is just getting started, but a lot of people are already predicting that this next song might be at the top of that list. It's Zara Larsson, Midnight Sun on Virgin Radio.

That is the weekend reminder on Virgin Radio. I'm Shannon. 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

Virgin Radio, the cast of the new season, Love Island, has been revealed. And one of the contestants is actually a Paralympian. Her name is Beatrice Hatz, and she competed with Team USA in the last Paralympics. And that new season of Love Island is starting on Tuesday.

0: 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Yeah. 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

Cameron Whitcomb, you and me on Virgin Radio. I'm Shannon, and I'll repeat that keyword for you this hour. 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

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And this has to do with a data breach with the CRA. So compensation, they say, is only available to those who are directly affected by the cyber attacks that happened in June, July, and August of 2020.

Justin Bieber, Speed Demon on Virgin Radio. I'm Shannon. Today is the final day of Virgin Radio's 5K a day, which means that we have another keyword coming up in just a few minutes for you.

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1: That is BTS with Swim on Virgin Radio. I'm Shannon, and we like to spend our Friday afternoons thinking positively, going over some of the good news stories going on around the world this week, which we are going to do coming up next for you. 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

Bruno Mars, I Just Might on Virgin Radio. I'm Shannon. All right, let's get into some of the good news headlines that have made their way around the world this week. Like a story that is making headlines about a Girl Scouts troop that used their cookie sales to make a 3D printed pediatric wheelchair for kids with mobility challenges. And they say they plan to make some more in the future as well. There was also a firefighter who is making the news because he delivered a baby 22 years ago when he was called to a house, and now he just attended her college graduation. He actually drove 800 miles to be there for her big day, and he's also going to be a guest at her upcoming wedding. I love that. I love that they stay connected after all this time. Also, if you need a break from doom scrolling, in Finland, WWF, they've launched a hedgehog live stream. So you can go and just watch that. Maybe have it on in the background just to give you a little wholesomeness. It's Virgin Radio.

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Alex Perrette, kissing you on Virgin Radio. I'm Shannon. Thanks so much for hanging out today. Don't forget, it's the last and final day of Virgin Radio's 5K a day, which means that final winner will be called coming up on Monday morning. If you missed the keyword for this hour, it was the word car. 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It's Post Malone and Morgan Wallen. I had some help on Virgin Radio.

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It's Virgin Radio with Luke and Ray in the afternoon. Today is our final day of Virgin Radio's 5K a day. You've still got a chance to win $5,000, even if you've never entered a keyword before. It only takes one to win, so this could be your day. 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Happy Friday.

Devin Cole on your number one hit music station. It's Virgin Radio with Luke and Ray in the afternoon. Disclosure Day in theaters pretty soon. People are very excited about this one. I definitely feel like that's one of those movies that is best watched in a theater, kind of like a James Bond movie. The last one I saw in theaters, probably The Devil Wears Prada. What about you, though? What is one of those movies that's just not a couch at home kind of movie? You got to see it in a theater. Text us 999999.

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2: You've got your Bridget Jones's Diaries. That's a home movie. You've got your Avatars. That's a theater movie.
1: What's that theater movie for you? You have one, but you actually don't like the movie?
3: Oh, it's an absolutely terrible movie.
2: Okay, what is it?
3: The Room? It is notoriously one of the worst made movies of all time. Like, it's infamous for being so bad.
2: I think, I watch The Room with you, Luke?
1: Did you? I don't remember the movie, but I do remember it being a terrible... I think that's why I didn't watch it, is because everyone said, this is a terrible movie, don't go see it.
3: But it's in theaters, with, like, a bunch of other people going. It's like a cult experience. It's like...
2: Right.
3: I would compare it to, like, Rocky Horror. So you're throwing, they're throwing spoons, they're, like, cheering, people are acting out the scene. So, like, it's absolutely terrible. It is...
2: It's interactive, kind of.
3: Interactive.
1: It's an experience.
3: That's the only reason you're going.
1: Okay.
3: You're not going for the 30 plots that seem to come in and out.
2: Right. See, I only watched it because... And I thought you were there for this, Luke. We rented The Room... thinking it was Room with Brie Larson, the one that won Oscars.
1: Yeah, that's right.
2: Different movies.
3: Very different. They even made a documentary called The Disaster Artist.
2: Right.
3: With the now canceled James Franco.
1: Yes. But,
3: yes.
1: Okay.
3: Which also was really good, but just, I think it has to be seen to be believed.

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2: It could be just the atmosphere. It could be the popcorn that you can't really replicate at home. Or, as you said, the camaraderie in the theater, right? Everyone laughing at the same thing. Everyone kind of picking up on the same jokes.
3: Or crying at the same thing.
2: Totally.
3: Whatever it is.
2: Totally.
3: Yeah.
2: What's a movie that you feel is best watched in a theater? We'd love to hear from you. Send a text into 999999. Jody, what was yours?
4: Twilight.
3: Twilight? Really?
4: Twilight series. Oh, yeah.
3: So you thought you
4: especially
3: saw those
4: way
3: in theaters?
4: Back then.
3: Yeah.
4: Oh, I saw them all in the theater.
3: Okay, so I got paint a picture for me. How full was this theater?
4: Oh my God, there were lineups.
2: Frey, I feel like are you calling her out here? This was a big series. This is a big
3: deal. I don't
4: huge series.
3: I guess
2: there were teams. Were you Team Jacob, Team Edward?
4: Right.
2: Yeah.
3: I'm not saying I didn't watch the movies, but that creepy little baby at the end of the whole series does not need to be on a double wide screen.
4: It's everything that happened before that. That's amazing.
3: Okay.
4: Yeah, it was awesome.
2: I don't know. It still doesn't sound like you're buying it, right?
3: I don't want to movie shame people, but Twilight to me is the kind of movie that you watch like in privacy with like the shades drawn.
2: On a rainy day.
3: No one knows you're watching it. Yeah.
2: It's not the movie you want to come out to a sunny day in, you know?
3: No. Only need me when it's sundown.

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I went deaf on a trip. 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It's 93.9 Virgin Radio with Luke and Ray in the afternoon. 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

Olivia Dean on your number one hit music station is Virgin Radio with Luke and Ray in the afternoon. We've got your next keyword coming up for Virgin Radio's 5K a day. That's actually only two songs away. It's coming up after Olivia Rodrigo. Grab that keyword, plug it in at virginradio.ca so you can win $5,000. Good luck. Happy Friday.

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Kendrick Lamar and SZA on your number one hit music station. 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

Rev and Whitney on your number one hit music station. It's Virgin Radio with Luke and Ray in the afternoon. The most watched TV shows of 2025-2026 may surprise you. Two of the top three I've never even heard of. I'll tell you what they are in a couple minutes.

Jackie Chan. It's your number one hit music station, Virgin Radio, with Luke and Ray in the afternoon. The most watched TV shows of 2025 and 2026 so far. Very interesting because two out of the three, never even heard of them. Number one, Stranger Things. I think everybody's at least heard of Stranger Things, even if they've not watched Stranger Things or at least watched an episode here and there of the show. Number two is a show called His and Hers. Doesn't sound familiar at all. And the third most watched TV show is called Marshalls. When I think of Marshalls, I think of discount designer clothing, but to each his own.

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Sabrina Carpenter on your number one hit music station. It's Virgin Radio with Luke and Ray in the afternoon. Got another keyword for you for Virgin Radio's 5K a day coming up after 4:30. You're listening for Taylor Swift. After Taylor Swift, we'll give you the keyword that could win you $5,000. Good luck.

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Zara Larson on your number one hit music station, Virgin Radio, with Luke and Ray in the afternoon. We're doing 90 minutes of nonstop music. And I know you're wondering, no, you have not missed the 4 o'clock keyword yet for Virgin Radio's 5K a day. 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

Somber and Homewrecker on your number one hit music station. It's Virgin Radio. We've got another keyword for you for Virgin Radio's 5K a day coming up at about 5:30. You're listening for Alex Warren. After Alex Warren, we'll give you the keyword that could win you $5,000. Good luck. Justin Bieber, Speed Demon, 90 minutes of nonstop music.

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2: You've got your Bridget Jones's Diaries. That's a home movie. You've got your Avatars. That's a theater movie.
1: What's that theater movie for you? You have one, but you actually don't like the movie?
3: Oh, it's an absolutely terrible movie.
2: Okay, what is it?
3: The Room? It is notoriously one of the worst made movies of all time. Like, it's infamous for being so bad.
2: I think, I watch The Room with you, Luke?
1: Did you? I don't remember the movie, but I do remember it being a terrible... I think that's why I didn't watch it, is because everyone said, this is a terrible movie, don't go see it.
3: But it's in theaters, with, like, a bunch of other people going. It's like a cult experience. It's like...
2: Right.
3: I would compare it to, like, Rocky Horror. So you're throwing, they're throwing spoons, they're, like, cheering, people are acting out the scene. So, like, it's absolutely terrible. It is...
2: It's interactive, kind of.
3: Interactive.
1: It's an experience.
3: That's the only reason you're going.
1: Okay.
3: You're not going for the 30 plots that seem to come in and out.
2: Right. See, I only watched it because... And I thought you were there for this, Luke. We rented The Room... thinking it was Room with Brie Larson, the one that won Oscars.
1: Yeah, that's right.
2: Different movies.
3: Very different. They even made a documentary called The Disaster Artist.
2: Right.
3: With the now canceled James Franco.
1: Yes.
3: Yes.
1: Okay.
3: Which also was really good, but just, I think it has to be seen to be believed.

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2: It could be just the atmosphere. It could be the popcorn that you can't really replicate at home. Or, as you said, the camaraderie in the theater, right? Everyone laughing at the same thing. Everyone kind of picking up on the same jokes.
3: Or crying at the same thing.
2: Totally.
3: Whatever it is.
2: Totally.
3: Yeah.
2: What's a movie that you feel is best watched in a theater? We'd love to hear from you. Send a text into 99999. Jody, what was yours?
4: Twilight.
3: Twilight. Really?
4: Twilight series. Oh, yeah.
3: So you thought you
4: especially
3: saw those in
4: way
3: theaters?
4: Back then.
3: Yeah.
4: Oh, I saw them all in the theater.
3: Okay, so I got paint a picture for me. How full was this theater?
4: Oh my God, there were lineups.
2: Frey, I feel like you're. Are you calling her out here? This was a big. This was a big series. This is a big.
3: You know,
2: deal.
3: I don't.
4: Huge series.
3: I guess.
2: There were teams where you turned Team Jacob, Team Edward.
4: Right?
2: Yeah.
3: I'm not saying I didn't watch the movies, but that creepy little baby at the end of the whole series does not need to be on a double wide screen.
4: It's everything that happened before that. That's amazing.
3: Okay.
4: Yeah, it was awesome.
2: I don't know. It still doesn't sound like you're buying it, right?
3: I don't want to movie shame people, but Twilight to me is the kind of movie that you watch like in privacy with like the shades drawn.
2: On a rainy day.
3: No one knows you're watching it. Yeah.
2: It's not the movie you want to come out to a sunny day in, you know?
3: No.

0: 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We're chatting about those movies that, like, the experience can't be replicated when you bring it home. It's a must-see in theaters. What is that movie for you? Send a text in to 999999.
1: Sue says, Jurassic Park, front row with a group of 8 to 10-year-olds. I feel like we experienced that movie the exact same way.
0: Yeah. I experienced it at home behind a blanket. Actually, to be honest with you.
1: You had older siblings, so I have a feeling there was a lot of movies you were watching a little earlier than you should have.
0: I am traumatized as a result of it. My therapist hears a lot of this. David saying, Lord of the Rings, the third movie, can't watch it at home. It was that good when I saw it in theaters years ago.
1: Okay, and we got another one for Transformers, another epic kind of movie.
0: Those action movies, I think it all equates to the booming sound system, right? Like, you almost want to leave with just a touch of tinnitus.
1: Which, I'm not going to lie, I did complain about it a little bit this time.

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Alex Porat on your number one hit music station. It's Virgin Radio. You gotta love an artist that can take constructive criticism, right? Harry Styles is on tour. He's got this pretty elaborate stage that has all these kind of raised pathways and bridges on it. The thing is, he's been getting a ton of complaints from people who have an obstructed view. Even if you got a really good seat, all these bridges and pathways are kind of blocking things. So unless he's on the one that's directly in front of you, you couldn't really see Harry Styles. So he saw the criticism, he saw the photo evidence, and he decided to change things up. We're still doing 90 minutes of nonstop music.

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You're listening for Bruno Mars. After Bruno Mars, we'll give you the word that could win you $5,000. Good luck.

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1: It's your number one hit music station, Virgin Radio, with Luke and Ray in the afternoon. The top three most watched TV shows of 25 and 26 may surprise you, because I've never even heard of two of the top three. I'm willing to bet you're going to be able to guess what number one is, but I'll tell you what they are in a couple of minutes. Here's Ara Larson.

It's your number one hit music station, Virgin Radio, with Luke and Ray in the afternoon. So the most popular TV shows of 2025 and 2026 may surprise you. Number one probably won't. It's Stranger Things. Even if you've never seen Stranger Things, I think most of us have at least heard of it, seen a lot about it online. Number two is a show called His and Hers. Never heard of it, but it must be pretty good if it's in at number two. And the number one most watched show of the last year and a half was Marshalls. I think of Marshalls as a discount clothing store, but must also be a pretty good TV show to be in at number three.

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Boston number one hit music station, Virgin Radio, with Luke and Ray in the afternoon. A little while ago, I was asking you to help us settle a dumb debate. That is, when I say, oh, it's all downhill from here, do you think that that means things are going to get better or things are going to get worse? Because people are feuding about this online. And I got to say, your text didn't really help, because it's almost 50-50. People are saying that they think it either means things are going to get better or worse. Although people do agree, going downhill is technically easier, but, you know, I can't make it make sense. It's Virgin Radio.

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Chapel Roan on your number one hit music station. It's Virgin Radio with Luke and Ray in the afternoon. Thank you so much for hanging out. Enjoy your weekend. Have a good one. We've got one more keyword for you for Virgin Radio's 5K a day. 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Love you.

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Friday evening to you. It's Tessa hanging out with you tonight on The Night Show in for Miles. All right. And I got to let you know that it is the very last time, the very last hour, the very last keyword is coming your way for your chance to win that $5,000 with Virgin Radio's 5K a day, okay? That's coming up within the next 10 minutes right here on Virgin Radio. Right now, Tame Impala featuring Jenny. This is Dracula. I'm not dancing. You're dancing. Let's go.

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2: 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Paint, P-A-I-N-T, paint, okay? That is the word that is going to get you closer to winning $5,000 come Monday morning, okay? The last time, maybe you already won $5,000, but if you haven't, it could be you that wins. Paint is your keyword. Enter it now at virginradio.ca. Good luck to you. The keyword is paint.

Okay, so obviously this was on this guy's bucket list. Hey, it's Tessa with you on the night show. It's Virgin Radio. And imagine being banned from an amusement park like Six Flags. Well, this happened. A man wanted to eat his chicken nuggets on a roller coaster. And obviously he's not allowed to do that. So he hid them in his shorts, like a 10-piece chicken nugget. He hid it in his shorts and proceeded to eat the chicken nuggets as the ride proceeded to go faster and faster. Dipping sauce and all, he's now been banned from Six Flags. Way to go, fella.

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Virgin Radio with electric vehicles on the rise. Even Ferrari's jumping on the bandwagon, unveiling their first electric car, a $640,000 electric car, might I add. This time it has four seats rather than two, four doors, five seats. And get this, it can hit 60 miles an hour in 2.5 seconds.

hear the same. So what do you do when an ex reaches out to you? Has that happened to you at all or recently? Virgin Radio, Tessa with you on the night show because this happened to J-Lo. Can you guess which one of her exes it was? There's a few. A-Rod. Yeah. Since he split with his girlfriend, Jacqueline Cordero, he apparently reached out to J-Lo. He's never fully gotten over her, but who would fully get over J-Lo? Like, let's be real. I feel like all of her exes have never really fully gotten over her. That's her magic. Okay. So he reached out to her and, you know, he feels that he misses her presence. I mean, I don't know how the conversation actually went, but the fact that he reached out, I don't know. Could they rekindle? I don't think she'll ever get back with him, you know?

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